VVP, Dealer, Alicia G, and Utility, they all come together on that track called Toss It. A boom clap from The Fault in Our Stars soundtrack, Charlie XCX, in before it as well. You are listening to Triple J Weekends. My name is Sarah Davenport, and right now I'm giving something a little try that I want to call Sad Sunday. On a Saturday, we do Silly Saturday, and we get a little bit loose, but I feel like on a Sunday, fittingly, you're a little bit more sad. It's the end of the week. You're bidding farewell to a lot of things. And I've been asking you for your sad song requests on 0439757555. I'm proud to announce we have a top three and it is voting time. Shout out to the person on the text.

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0: is a sneak peek of what's going to go down on Live at the Wireless Nights. Barker performing We Up Live as part of Triple J's 50th tour in Adelaide late last year. You're listening to Triple J Weekends with me, Sarah Davenport. Hope you are doing well. And look, I'm going to really shift the mood a little bit right now. And for that, I apologize. I want to run you through the songs that we had in contention for Sad Sunday. That's right. Sunday notoriously can be a bit of a hard day. So I thought maybe we can sit in those emotions just for a moment or two. And then after that, we can let loose, clear out everything we need to. Let me run you through those options one more time.
1: 'Cause sometimes I look in her eyes and that's where I find a glimpse of love.
0: Yeah, first up we had Joji, Glimpse of Us. And let me just say, first up, it was a really early contender to win. I'll say that much, but it's been a tight race. We also had Fireball Whiskey from Angie McMahon in the mix.
2: One time I drank too much Fireball Whiskey 'cause I wanted you to kiss me.
0: And the last song we had in the mix was a Like a Virgin from 2017, a song originally by The Middle East covered by Gang of Youths.

Yes, yes, Triple J right here. This is Could This Be Love by X and Ivy on Rhythm Section, a great dance music label if you're looking for more like this. It's Weekends. My name's Sam Land, filling in for Phil today. Say that 10 times fast. And before that, Doja Cat with Gorgeous, Forest Claudette from Nah Melbourne with Goodbye, and Lucky at the top with Biting Heels, beautiful alt rock. You can find all the songs on the Triple J app, ABC Listen app, wherever you get your track lists. This next artist, Tyler, Afrobeats, South Africa. You're meant to dance this music, really get your hips into it. I have a confession to make. I can't do that. I've been trying to learn. People have tried to teach me how to twerk multiple times, and I can't do it. I don't know what it is. I always get different pieces of advice. It's like one with one person, like, oh, it's all in the thighs. With another person, it's all in the ankles. Don't move this. Do move that. And I'm very confused. So I turn to you, 0439757555. If you know how to twerk, please help me. I'm listening to Tyler and I want to do it justice. She did it again with Zara Larsson, Tyler, Triple J.

It's Weekends on Triple J. Sam Lane with you here, filling in for Phil. We had songs from Malcolm Todd, Ruby Fields, Slowly Slowly, and right there, a band called Kooey. And that song you heard, Yardinji, roughly translates to My Gratitude in Tharawal language. Beautiful song about the love of our family passing down from a great record they put out earlier in the year called Messengers. It's a great story. So a duo made up of Mark Chester Harding and Gunai woman Keely Saunders. Keely's more of a poet, has a background there, and Mark has played in many bands and kind of fallen out of love with, like, kind of, I don't know, being really into music. But then these two met doing a Like a Virgin. They were both backups for Jack Rivers' Like a Virgin. You could see in the video, they're both in the band, and they started sending each other poems and turning them into songs. And it turned to this beautiful record called Messengers. And I thought, considering it is Reconciliation Week, I thought it'd be apt to play it. Great record. Check it out. Go and hit a Kooey. It's what they say on their Instagram as well. There's some beautiful explanations for all the tracks too. Keep it going. 3% Welcome to Country. Got one from a feature album around the corner as well. Echo Vandal. Triple J.

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2: Hi, this is Eka Vandal, and my record, Looking for People to Unfollow, is the feature album all this week on Triple J. This track is called Do It Anyway, and it's pretty self-explanatory. It's like those things that you know you shouldn't do, but you're gonna do it anyway. A couple of extra slices of cake, some sweet treats, whatever that might be for you. I don't know, do it.

American word! Doing there, you're tuning in to Blackout with Nookie on Triple J, and that was Baker Boy right there with Mariuna. Look, I was just down Tassie Ways last week at Party in the Paddock, and I saw Baker Boy, and this song right here was a standout in the set.

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0: everyone kind of is just like hanging out and like you're young and you're a kid and there's no idea really. I mean, there's obviously like the pink and the blue and we separate gender, but then it's only really until puberty where that really heightens and people start telling you exactly how you should be in society and like your role and like the sexualization that we've been talking about. So yeah, it's just such a like, that's why I'm so shocked by it not being higher than 12% for the traumatizing experiences.
1: Yeah.
0: And yeah, it's not just the experiences of, you know, maybe people who are trans or women who are going through these like momentous moments where they're being told exactly like who they should be in the world, but also a lot of guys, right? Like there's this expectation that like as soon as you go through puberty, like your voice should drop, like you should have a deeper voice, you should have like a lot of hair, like you should have muscle and like you should exist in a body a certain way. And we got this voice memo from Kieran who spoke about the shame that he felt around developing pubic hair.
2: I was an early bloomer, so I wanted to hide it. From memory, there wasn't a lot of guidance or many resources to sort of reach out, get help. Even now, I almost feel like there's this feeling of being a bit vain if you do a bit of manscaping or trim it. But of course, the need to feel confident and keep the area down there clean, it far outweighs any argument about vanity.
1: It's interesting hearing a guy have a similar experience of like women as well being like damned if you do, damned if you don't kind of thing. Like he's like, okay, so I'm getting all this pubic hair and I think I should trim it, but then I'm kind of seen as like maybe like metrosexual or something. And it's such a like, oh my God.
0: Yeah,
1: like,
0: I knew a
1: you
0: guy,
1: cannot win.
0: I knew a guy at my school who got bullied for not having any pubes at all.
1: Right.
0: And it's like,
1: yeah, you can't win.
0: You can't win. It's like not only are you going through like wet dreams, getting potentially like feeling a lot of shame or bullied for that, then you've got the voice situation. People are dealing with boob situations coming through. The hair is like a whole added thing.
1: Yeah.
0: And especially if you're someone from a background where your hair is quite dark.
1: Yes.
0: Then we've got to add in the whole Eurocentric beauty ideals that are put.

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2: Hi, this is Eka Vandal, and my record, Looking for People to Unfollow, is the feature album all this week on Triple J. This next track is called Ghosts, and to me, it's one of my favourites off the album, but it's also the heaviest. It was written around the time of George Floyd's death and the global spread of Black Lives Matter movement, but bringing out those words just felt right as a female of colour. We're constantly struggling to be seen on many levels, so this song's about that.

to me and says, "What you driving?" I said, "Bugatti." Girl comes up to me and says, "What you driving?" I said, "Bugatti."

Mitski with "I'll Change For You", and "You Should Never Change For Anyone" is what I always say after that song plays. Ali, we're tuning in from Sydney for you because we love you. This is from Artie. I'm Artie. And if you're, and I love you, Artie. And if you're in Sydney, Mitski Down Under. Did you guys go see Mitski? Mitski Down Under at Vivid in Sydney. Who saw that? 0439-757-555. Let me know if you're in the back of an Uber, if you're walking home, if you're driving, pull over and then text. Like, I don't want to be responsible for anything. 0439-757-555. Just before Mitski, Triple J's very own Tiffy with "You're Embarrassing", a fellow presenter, if you will, and Ketama with "Comes and Goes". Now,

What else? I don't know. Maybe I'll give you a little bit more about my life later in the show. Here's Kobe D with Aim for the Stars. That's exactly what you should be doing. You're on Triple J.

party on my arm, it's a Richard. 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

0: Cool. 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
1: Can't relate.
0: And I can't even really offer you any advice or empathy in this position because as a man, I don't think I'm even getting to the point where I'm at the beach with the camera out. I don't think I even get to there.
1: No, totally. Yeah. But I was thinking about it and I was like, is it weirder if it was a phone? Because like for some reason, I guess having a camera in front of my face, it kind of felt like an armor and I kind of felt like, oh, it's not that weird and creepy because it's like, I'm a professional, very not, I'm a child. Do you know what I mean?
0: That is true. The camera sort of passes on a professionalism or a legitimacy to the thing. It goes, oh, who's that taking photos? Probably making a project or putting together, working for a gallery or maybe it's a student or something. Where if you're just there filming on the phone, it's like, who is this

0: Leila Ibrahimi there. I'm sorry, Maria. I'm Triple J Breakfast. Luca and Pip with you on this Monday, and we absolutely had to come back to this, Pip. Earlier in the show, you were telling us about a crazy thing that your partner saw at his work.
1: Something happened over the weekend. I called my partner. So he works at a pretty big pub in Melbourne, and these people came in, and one of them was wearing a scarf, and then he was sort of rubbing his eyes and being like, hold on, let me get a closer look at that scarf. And he looks at it and he goes, that's not a scarf. That's literally a snake.
0: Oh.
1: Wrapped around this person's neck.
0: Snake in the pub. Snake in the pub.
1: Snake in the pub.
0: Different vibe to somebody bringing their cute puppy into the beer garden and everyone having a pat. There's a snake in the pub. And

said through the grapevine. Funny thing about your problems, they ain't mine. Staying up through the late night. 20 seconds to game time. Getting religious with it. High crossing these state lines. Work on